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music. That's the reason why CJ is still rocking after 20 years. It's classic. 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

0: Joe Walsh spent a few years in Colorado, wrote more than a few great songs when he was there, including that one. It's Tim Jeffries. Well, the World Cup final is set. Argentina scored twice in the closing minutes in a thrilling victory over England to advance the World Cup finals. Kind of felt sorry for Mick Jagger. He was there. They'll face Spain, who advanced yesterday when they defeated France. So the final is going to be on Sunday, July 19th, in New Jersey at 3 o'clock Eastern time. By the way, Fox is going all out. A four-hour pregame for a 90-minute soccer match.
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0: Steve Miller. Story of Billy Joe and Bobby Sue. You know, we never really find out what really happens to them. They slip away. Maybe they move to Costa Rica. I'm Tim Jeffries. I got Boston and AC/DC on the way.
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0: ACDC. Power Up World Tour continues. Our next big show is going to be Empower Field at Mile High, home of the Broncos. And ACDC is going to be rocking that place July 28th. I'm sure the fans there are excited. We got Pink Floyd kicking off another long set. We'll get to those guys next.
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8: Overnight, a few clouds with a low of 73, a 20% chance of rain early, then some patchy fog possible late. Tomorrow, mostly sunny to partly cloudy with a high of 90 and a 40% chance of scattered rain in the afternoon and evening. Friday will be partly to mostly cloudy with a high of 88 and a 60% chance of scattered rain. I'm meteorologist Arden Gregory with your 14 First Alert forecast.
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Somewhere a king has no wife, and the wind it cries.

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And the wind cries, Mary.

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0: It's the police with Tim Jeffries. A 76-year-old Florida woman received her new license plate in the mail and got a bit of a surprise when she saw the letter and number combination, SQZ-A55. Now, when you read it like that, it doesn't seem like much, but when you look at it, you can also say squeeze ass, A55 ass. Della Stretto said her first impulse was to demand a new plate, but her sons and friends encouraged her to keep it. And now the owner of the license plate has quickly become the talk of her retirement community. Ah, here comes old squeeze ass.
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0: Rolling Stones, and again, Mick Jagger was at the England match today. England lost to Argentina in the World Cup. Mick's got a house in the Upper West Side. And of course, the match is being played in New Jersey, where the finals are going to be held on Sunday. I'm Tim Jeffries. I'm going to get some Guns N' Roses on just a bit. Stand by.
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0: 1983 is when Kiss got rid of the makeup and released their Lick It Up album. They're trying to kind of rejuvenate their career, match the changing glam metal era. They kept the makeup off until their 1996 reunion tour and kept wearing it right up until the end. It's Tim Jefferies, and that's all I have on makeup. I do have the Foo Fighters, though. They're on the way next.
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11: Overnight, a few clouds with a low of 73, a 20% chance of rain early, then some patchy fog possible late. Tomorrow, mostly sunny to partly cloudy with a high of 90 and a 40% chance of scattered rain in the afternoon and evening. Friday will be partly to mostly cloudy with a high of 88 and a 60% chance of scattered rain. I'm meteorologist Arden Gregory with your 14 First Alert forecast.
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power of music. That's the reason why CJ is still rocking after 20 years. It's classic. We love it like you love it. 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

0: Rush. Next stop of the 50-something tour, four shows in Chicago. And it's Tim Jeffries. Hey, a Houston woman says she's done practicing pole dancing at home after a mishap led to two apartments being flooded. I know I saw the headline and thought, how does that happen? Asha Gilbert was, of course, filming her pole dancing routine on July 6th at her West Houston apartment when the pole came loose from the ceiling and struck one of those fire sprinklers. We've all worked in buildings or maybe apartments where they have the fire suppression units. Always wondered what happens if one of those things go off. Well, now you can see it. The video showing the water spraying out of the sprinkler flooded Gilbert's apartment and her neighbor's. I hope she has renter's insurance.
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0: I love the nightlife too. One of the reasons I'm here with you. Tim Jeffries, good to be along as we kick things off with another long set. Little Aerosmith to do that next.
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0: Def Leppard with a title track from that great album, Animal. Do you know that Def Leppard did not have a hit in their native England until that album, Animal, came out? In fact, they were largely ignored, but that was the first song that broke through in the UK and earned them their first appearance on the famed TV show Top of the Pops. Standing by, Phil Collins. He knows the thing about being on Top of the Pops. He's coming up next.
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9: Overnight, a few clouds with a low of 73, a 20% chance of rain early, then some patchy fog possible late. Tomorrow, mostly sunny to partly cloudy with a high of 90 and a 40% chance of scattered rain in the afternoon and evening. Friday will be partly to mostly cloudy with a high of 88 and a 60% chance of scattered rain. I'm meteorologist Arden Gregory with your 14 First Alert forecast.
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0: Kathmandu. It's Bob Seger. It's Jim Jeffrey. He's been really enjoying watching World Cup soccer. All these people from all over the world come to the United States, their passion for the game. In Peru, the national identity registration has registered 468 newborns with the name Haaland, named after Erling Haaland, the Norwegian footballer superstar. Why would someone in Peru name their child after a Norwegian footballer? Well, because he was the key for them beating Brazil, okay? But he's not the only soccer star on the registry. 3,402 Peruvians have called their child Messi. Cristiano Ronaldo has 1,185 namesakes. And even Lamine Yamal, Spain's young prodigy, has already prompted 1,241 Peruvians to adopt his surname as a first name.
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0: Doobie Brothers getting ready to hit the road next month. First show is August 6th, Washington. It's a great double bill with Santana, co-headlining with Carlos Santana. It's Tim Jeffries, and let's kick off another long set. John Mellencamp, Led Zeppelin together. That sounds good. They're coming up next.
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That's the reason why CJ is still rocking after 20 years. It's classic. We love it like you love it. 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

0: It's Mighty Led Zeppelin, Over the Hills and Far Away, and it's Tim Jeffries. Been spending some time with the documentary that came out last year about Led Zeppelin, Becoming Led Zeppelin, now streaming on Netflix. I got to be honest, though, I turned on the subtitles. It's like sometimes it's kind of hard to really distinguish what they're saying. Their Cockney accents can kind of take over once in a while, especially Jimmy Page. Once you turn on the subtitles, go, well, this is really quite interesting what they're saying now that I actually understand it. Ozzy's another one of those guys that occasionally the subtitles would work a little better than trying to hear Ozzy and trying to figure out what he's saying. Ozzy's on the way next. I'll be back tomorrow. Hope you can join me then. Have a great night.
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7: Overnight, a few clouds with a low of 73, a 20% chance of rain early, then some patchy fog possible late. Tomorrow, mostly sunny to partly cloudy with a high of 90 and a 40% chance of scattered rain in the afternoon and evening. Friday will be partly to mostly cloudy with a high of 88 and a 60% chance of scattered rain. I'm meteorologist Arden Gregory with your 14 First Alert forecast.
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0: Right on Heart with Mud. We heard from Santana in that set. Oye, como va? That's Hey, How's It Going? Hey, How's It Going? Your summertime fun is on. It's all good. Well, 50 days away will be Labor Day weekend. The pumpkin spice is already cooking in the air. Edgar Winter and a Free Ride's coming up. I'll throw on Metallica and Bad Company. They're next.
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0: Hey, come on and take a free ride. Yeah. Edgar Winter with Mud Metallica in that set. Boy, they're rocking quite a tour for years. They've been on tour, and boy, what a fantastic show that band puts on later on in the year. They'll be rocking a Vegas residency going deep into 2027. Man, they rock all the way. Way to go, Metallica. Skid Row, they're coming up. I'll throw on Foreigner, and Tom Petty is next.
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0: Foreigner, a long, long way from home with Mud. If you're traveling during your summertime fun, it's pretty cool to be away from home for a little bit, but you want to get back, right? I got to get back to, what my life is all about. So enjoy your long, long way from home now, but you'll be back soon. Rush, they're coming up. 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
12: Overnight, a few clouds with a low of 73, a 20% chance of rain early, then some patchy fog possible late. Tomorrow, mostly sunny to partly cloudy with a high of 90 and a 40% chance of scattered rain in the afternoon and evening. Friday will be partly to mostly cloudy with a high of 88 and a 60% chance of scattered rain. I'm meteorologist Arden Gregory with your 14 First Alert forecast.
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0: Yeah, Jacksonville, Florida's second favorite band, 38 Special, rocking into the night with Mud. We heard from Rush and Fly By Night, and that set. They're rocking all over the place on their 50-something tour. What a tour. What a show. All those amazing tunes. They're rocking like close to 30 tunes every night in concert. So if you catch them on that 50-something tour, you'll get your money's worth, you know. Steve Miller is coming up. Author on Van Halen and the Bloody Ooh, they're next too.
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0: You know it. It's all going down in Swingtown. Steve Miller with Mutt Van Halen in that set, the David Lee Roth edition of Van Halen with your classic rock calisthenics. Go ahead and jump. Boy, David is rocking quite a tour. And he's so entertaining in concert, very funny. He enjoys what he's doing. He's always smiling, fooling around with the fans. Boy, he's the ultimate entertainer. Way to go, David Lee Roth. Supertramp's coming up, author on GNR, and Fleetwood Mac, they're on deck too.
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0: Yeah, GNR and Sweet Child O' Mine with Mud. You know, GNR is on that worldwide tour rocking through the end of the year, and they're doing about 30 tunes in concert as well. One of the few bands that do that now. You know, I guess Paul McCartney, The Boss, Billy Joel, they set the bar very high doing like 30 tune concerts, and now some other bands are following. That's the way to do a show, you know. Hey, Fleetwood Mac is coming up off on AC/DC. And Peter Frampton's on deck, too.
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8: Overnight, a few clouds with a low of 73, a 20% chance of rain early, then some patchy fog possible late. Tomorrow, mostly sunny to partly cloudy with a high of 90 and a 40% chance of scattered rain in the afternoon and evening. Friday will be partly to mostly cloudy with a high of 88 and a 60% chance of scattered rain. I'm meteorologist Arden Gregory with your 14 First Alert forecast.
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Our neighbors love our music so much, they threw a brick at our window so they could hear it better. 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

0: Hey, you know the rules of the house. If you don't eat your meat, you can't have any pudding. Now, how can you have any pudding if you don't eat your meat? Floyd from The Wall with Mutt Frampton in that set. Peter Frampton has a new rock doc out called Frampton. No, Frampton is alive. Nothing like that. No, it's called Frampton. It should be on streamers pretty soon. That's going to be very cool. What an amazing career Peter has had. Rolling Stones are coming up. Author on Soundgarden and Queen. They're next.
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0: 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Their new album called Foreign Tongues is out. Boy, 14 tracks, an amazing album cover featuring some rockers like Paul McCartney, Steve Winwood, Robert Smith, Chad Smith, and more. Boy, that LP rocks. Mick Jagger's talking about some mini tour action coming up in 2027, too. That will be very cool. Nirvana's coming up. I'll throw on Eddie Money, and Ozzy is on deck as well.
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0: Yeah. Eddie Money in the Two Tickets to Paradise with Mud. So if you're cruising over that speed limit and a trooper pulls you over and he says to you, where are you going? Oh, I'm going to my vacation home. A trooper may say to you, well, here you go. Here's your two tickets to paradise now. You're over the limit and you're not wearing your seatbelt. You could have a comedic trooper get you, you know. So follow the law all the time. Hey, ZZ Top, they're coming up. I'll throw on Bon Jovi. And Nirvana's on deck, too.
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10: Overnight, a few clouds with a low of 73, a 20% chance of rain early, then some patchy fog possible late. Tomorrow, mostly sunny to partly cloudy with a high of 90 and a 40% chance of scattered rain in the afternoon and evening. Friday will be partly to mostly cloudy with a high of 88 and a 60% chance of scattered rain. I'm meteorologist Arden Gregory with your 14 First Alert forecast.
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That's the reason why CJ is still rocking after 20 years. It's classic. 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

0: Hey, you know it, even the losers, well, they get lucky sometime. Tom Petty and the Heartbreakers with Mud Collective Soul in that set. And Shine, time to shine your car. Come on, shine that bad boy. Take it for a cruise. It's summertime fun. You got to feel good with your car, right? Journey's coming up. I'll throw on Aerosmith, and the Doobie Bros are on deck, too.
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0: Yes, the very affable Journey, any way you want it, you got it, with Mudd on their Final Frontier tour that's going through the end of the year. That's their final tune they do each and every night. Any way you want it, you got it. Should be their beginning tune, but I'm not with Journey anymore. They end with that tune, okay? Hey, Don Henley's coming up. I'll throw on the Red Hot Chili Peppers, and Robert Palmer is next.
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0: What a great one from the Red Hot Chili Peppers and A Soul to Squeeze. You got to have a soul to squeeze. If you don't, well, get to the end of that ketchup bottle and squeeze it. You get the and you're good to go, right? Hey, SRV is coming up. I'll throw on Green Day and Don Henley is on deck too.
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9: Overnight, a few clouds with a low of 73, a 20% chance of rain early, then some patchy fog possible late. Tomorrow, mostly sunny to partly cloudy with a high of 90 and a 40% chance of scattered rain in the afternoon and evening. Friday will be partly to mostly cloudy with a high of 88 and a 60% chance of scattered rain. I'm meteorologist Arden Gregory with your 14 First Alert forecast.
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0: Badco, the tale of Johnny, that rock and roll star who fizzled out like a shooting star with mud. Good star action, good sky action at night on Wednesday, July 29th. Another full moon will be in the sky, and that one's called a buck moon. So do what you do with the full moon in the sky that night. Bob Seger is coming up. I'll throw on the thunder from down under, and the coop is on deck too.
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How far off, I sat and wondered. 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
1: Yay, the coop and school's out. With much school is out, that's good times. 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Lots of back-to-school sale action happening. I feel bad for the kids. That's a buzzkill, right? Hey, Def Lepp, they're coming up. Author on Aldo Nova. And John Mellencamp is next.
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0: Right on, guitar legend Aldo Nova in Fantasy with Mud John Mellencamp in that set. Now, Johnny is on his Dancing Words tour right now, only doing top shelf tunes in concert. I checked his set list. Yeah, only the ones we know and love. Boy, that guy's quite the entertainer. Way to go, John Mellencamp. Triumph, The Crew, and Def Leppard. They're all on deck, too.
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8: Overnight, a few clouds with a low of 73, a 20% chance of rain early, then some patchy fog possible late. Tomorrow, mostly sunny to partly cloudy with a high of 90 and a 40% chance of scattered rain in the afternoon and evening. Friday will be partly to mostly cloudy with a high of 88 and a 60% chance of scattered rain. I'm meteorologist Arden Gregory with your 14 First Alert forecast.
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0: Yow, hey, ain't talking about love, the David Lee Roth edition of Van Halen with Mud, the crew for you in that set, and Dr. Feelgood, the crew rocking their Return of the Carnival of Sins tour. Boy, that is an amazing tour going through September, all those cool tunes in concert, all that insanity from the crew. That's quite a tour for sure. Rush, they're coming up, author on Billy Squire, and Jimmy is on deck too.
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0: 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Such a cool tune. Wow. Rush, they rock all the way. Led Zepp, they're coming up. Author on Twisted Sister and Boston, they're on deck too.
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0: Hey, we're not going to take it anymore. Twisted Sister with Mud Boston in that set. More Than a Feeling, that great feeling we all have in our summertime fun. Come on. Don't you feel great? This is the time of the year for sure. Hey, Eddie Money is coming up. Author on Tom Petty. And Led Zepp, they're on deck too.
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10: Overnight, a few clouds with a low of 73, a 20% chance of rain early, then some patchy fog possible late. Tomorrow, mostly sunny to partly cloudy with a high of 90 and a 40% chance of scattered rain in the afternoon and evening. Friday will be partly to mostly cloudy with a high of 88 and a 60% chance of scattered rain. I'm meteorologist Arden Gregory with your 14 First Alert forecast.
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4: I'm Jeff Alley on the Cromwell Ag Radio Network. America's farmland continues to face pressure from development and ownership changes, even as millions of acres remain in agriculture use. But since 1982, cropland, pastureland, and rangeland, they've declined, while developed land has increased by nearly 48 million acres, or 66%. To put that in perspective, it's a land mass roughly the size of Nebraska. While some acres shift between cropland, pasture, and the Conservation Reserve Program, land converted to housing, roads, and industrial uses likely raised its last crop and not coming back to production. At the same time, access to farmland is becoming a growing concern for farmers and ranchers. Over 2 million landowners rented out nearly 348 million acres for agriculture in 2024, non-operating landlords controlling 79% of rented acres. More than one-third of those landlords are age 75 and older, raising questions about succession planting, rental access, and affordability for young and beginning farmers. Analysts say the issue is no longer just farmland loss, but who will have access to farm it in the future. A new national survey showing a record high voter support for expanding access to E15. I'm Jeff Nally.
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8: 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Jess Hooker at the news desk.
9: Hello.
8: There's Josh Arnold.
10: Hi.
8: There's Ace Cosby.
11: Howdy.
8: I'm Chick McGee. Tom has chosen this time to feverishly search his area for
12: getting
8: something.
12: Getting a straw.
8: Ah, yeah. And he's found a straw.
10: You got to sip that drink with
12: a
10: straw.
12: I got to cut. Hang on a second. I got to cut.
10: What do you cut on the straw?
9: If the straw's too long.
10: Oh, okay.
9: We all do that. We can't. No. I've watched you cut your straw,
8: I cut my straw.
10: Oh, I haven't, but I should try it.
8: I am down. I will admit this easily, that I am alarmed at how much I'm becoming like Tom. I don't care for it, but there's nothing I can do about it.
11: Ladies and gentlemen.
10: Oh, I see.
11: Bendable.
10: That. Yeah.
8: Oh, I like the elbow.
11: I'm a big fan.
10: Now, you don't want to accidentally cut that in, do you?
11: No.
10: Yeah.
8: I'm surprised you don't insist on all straws with elbows, with the bendable straws, and then cut that part off when you get them. That's what I'm surprised you don't do.
11: Well, but then the part I cut off, I used to snort heroin.
10: Oh, I see.
8: That's where you go, huh? White Palace. Have you? Dear Bob and Tom Show.
13: The albino stallion.
8: This is from Ed in Wilmore, Kentucky. I wore a full beard for years, streaked with salt and pepper. One day I decided to shave it. I found 3 chicken feathers within the beard.
10: No way.
8: Not quite sure how they got there, but my best guess, I love an actual real feather pillow.
10: That's got to be it.
9: Oh, okay.
11: Oh, yeah.
8: I must have been somehow intimate with said feather pillow.
11: Well, that happens.
8: You guys rock. Incidentally, I think Chick McGee and I are twin sons from different mothers. I hope you got a different mother, dude. It's amazing how much he and I are alike. I'm sorry about that, Ed, but keep on keeping on there, brother.
11: We're talking beards because Mr. Oskay has a very huge, bushy, thick beard.
8: And from what Tom and I can understand, he promised to shave last night and did not come through.
11: Well, apparently he's waiting for, he ordered a new, what did he call it? What's the name of that thing?
10: He got a wall, yeah, WAHL.
9: A trimmer?
10: Which is good. I get the wall peanut, yeah.
9: Yeah.
11: What does that mean?
10: It's a make and model.
11: Oh, I see, the peanut.
10: Yeah.
11: Odd name for a shaver.
9: It's just little.
10: It's kind of shaped like a peanut, for ergonomic reasons.
9: Oh, okay.
11: Makes sense. So we'll see what he looks like. He has not shaved yet. I just saw him in the hallway.
9: Did you guys talk about urinals yesterday?
10: Probably.
9: Aiming at the drain reduces splashback. A hot tip from AJ.
10: What does? What reduces?
9: Aiming at the drain.
10: Oh, aiming at the drain.
11: No. You aim at the side. You aim at the side of the urinal, you know, to not.
10: But I do agree with AJ. When you do hit the drain dead on, you get what much less splashback typically.
11: Yeah, but if you miss even by a little bit, you're getting it right back at you.
10: Well,
11: don't you notice in the summer? Because you wear shorts all the time.
10: Yeah,
11: I don't care. I prefer not wearing shorts.
8: See, that's my big problem with flip flops. Men don't. If you're going to a public restroom, don't wear flip flops. That drives me crazy. I see that going in.
11: But don't you feel the blowback when you urinate on your shorts, on your legs?
10: Depends on if I have to use one of the shorter urinals. Yes, that it's like, well, I guess I'm washing my hands and my shins.
8: Yeah,
10: which is infuriating. But I don't know about this chick. There's a joke in an episode of Friends.
8: All right,
10: where Rachel has. Taught Ross's son some pranks, and one of the pranks is putting saran wrap over the toilet.
8: Right.
10: You pee on it, the pee gets everywhere.
8: Right.
10: And he complains to Rachel about this, and then she goes, well, it's not that big of a deal. And he goes, I was wearing shoes I was barefoot at the time. And then she goes, oh, I'm so sorry. I think being barefoot and peeing all over your feet is way better than if you're wearing shoes and accidentally getting pee all over your feet, because you can just wash your feet, whereas shoes are harder to, it's harder to deal with the pee.
11: What is the movie?
8: Your solution would be not to wear shoes.
10: If I'm getting pee on me, I just want it on my bare feet.
8: Okay.
11: So if you're at the airport.
10: Plus it's hotter.
11: You've already taken your shoes off once. So after you go through security, you just carry them with you because I got to take a leak.
8: Yeah.
11: Can you hold my socks?
8: So there should be a sock and shoe station when you go into a men's room.
10: That's right.
8: All right.
11: I think, was the movie called Wolf? I think it was Jack Nicholson, maybe.
10: Yeah, Michelle Pfeiffer.
11: Mike Nichols. Yeah.
10: James Spader.
11: Do you remember this isn't really spoiling. Remember there's a scene in that movie?
8: He marks his territory, yeah.
11: And it gets all over the shoes.
9: Okay.
11: The urine.
9: Okay.
11: I remember when I saw that.
8: He turns and pees on the guy's shoe.
11: Yeah.
8: Right on. It's not splashback from the urinal. Yeah.
11: When I saw that movie, the lady behind me, like, I'll never forget this. It was the highlight of the movie for me. She goes, and they're suede. that guy totally remember that. Don't go peeing on my
8: brown
11: suede shoes.
8: They would ruin
11: really
8: suede.
11: Not a fan.
8: Suede shoes?
11: Suede anything.
8: No kidding.
11: Although I did. I recently bought a pair.
8: I want to die in suede. I want to be bathed in suede.
11: I recently bought under protest a pair of suede loafers. I hate loafers. I hate suede.
10: Oh, gosh.
9: Like boat shoes?
11: No, they're just kind of like loafers.
8: Do I have to tell you?
9: Okay.
8: I have to tell you what my dad told me.
11: What's that?
8: It's no way to live, boy. Okay? Get out of there.
11: They look nice with apparently those linen pants that...
9: I'm seeing the outfit now that you say it.
11: Yeah,
9: I bet it looks really nice.
11: And linen's great for 10 minutes.
8: You look like, I bet you're down there in the sunny climes. You look like Edward James Olmos from the Miami Vice, walking around with your linen and your suede shoes, no socks.
11: I wear the, I got some of those socks you were telling me about.
8: What socks were was I telling you about?
11: The ones that don't.
8: Oh, the no-shows. Yeah,
11: like,
8: yeah.
11: See that? They kind of barely are there.
8: Yeah, right.
11: So we'll see how they do.
10: How are you feeling about them so far?
11: Feel kind of airy down there.
10: It was about a 3 or 4 day adjustment for me when I went to those, and now I won't go back.
11: Yeah, okay. Well, it's good to know. Now, coming up, comedian Lucas Waterfield will be joining us, and we're going to talk with Dusty Crum.
8: Let me tell you something. As unaware as Tom is of most things, nothing makes you feel better than telling him about something like no-show socks and thinking, you're amazing for knowing about this unbelievable invention, because he has no idea. Oh. I walked around.
11: They're brand new. This is the first time I've ever worn them.
9: Oh, there that feels so good.
8: Oh, yeah. New socks.
10: New socks are fun. Yeah.
8: See, you didn't wash them, did you? You put them right on your feet. That's what I do.
11: No, I washed them.
10: Yeah, new socks are like the only clothing I don't wash before I wear for the first time.
8: Oh, yeah.
10: They're
8: my dream is I go to stores and buy new shirts and put them on in the car. You know that's how I operate.
11: Okay, you got to help me here. I was trying to remember who this was.
8: I'm here to help.
11: It was either, I don't know if it was a Major League Baseball guy or an NBA guy or an NFL guy, but there was somebody, you were telling me about this, that doesn't travel with a bag.
8: Yeah. He doesn't take anything with him anywhere on the road because he hates the feeling of forgetting something in a hotel.
11: So he just goes and buys new stuff.
8: All the new stuff at like an affordable store. He was, I want to say Ty Detmer. I'm not sure if that's right. He was a quarterback at BYU, I think. I'm not sure.
11: I was talking to some friends of mine that are actually serious people, unlike, say, me. And through a series of circumstances, they were talking about they were going on a business trip, and for a bunch of reasons, they suddenly they had to get on a plane with nothing.
9: Yeah.
11: And no hand luggage, no anything.
9: Right.
11: They just had to get on the plane and fly. They said it was just liberating.
9: It is.
10: It's amazing.
11: Because these guys travel all the time, and they've always got, they're schlepping a briefcase.
8: Yeah.
11: And
8: everyone's
11: taking all carry-on now anyway.
9: Mm-hmm.
11: And but it was just so funny to see these two guys kind of, oh, God, it was so liberating.
10: Yeah.
9: Yeah.
10: I've only been able to do that once.
9: Yeah. I did it one time, too, but it was just on a road gig with us.
11: Mm-hmm.
9: And I was like, no, I know I'm passing a mall. I'm going to buy a new outfit. Everything. I bought new everything.
11: Well, I don't know if you know this. I know a guy that cannot pass an outlet mall.
8: Mm.
11: His name is Chick McGee.
9: I was going to say,
8: what are you talking about?
9: He's in the room.
8: That's exactly right.
11: He's got outlet mall detection.
8: Now, get a load of this. Gardner Minshew, actually, a rookie year with the Jaguars, he famously arrived at a Houston road game bringing only the outfit he was wearing. He carried tradition to the rest of his in the NFL. He doesn't take with him on the road.
11: There
8: wow. And you love
9: Tim Wilson
8: Minshew.
9: Did that.
11: And I love Gardner Minshew.
8: And Tim Wilson would take a T-shirt and his guitar case.
9: Yeah.
8: That was it.
11: Oh, Tim Wilson did many a show wearing my clothes.
8: Oh, yeah.
11: Oh, no, I'm serious.
8: Oh, yeah.
11: He'd stay over at my house and I'd go, Tim, that's the same shirt you've had on for 3 days. Take this one.
8: Tom, let me tell you something about these perfumey deodorants we have to wear.
11: Oh, yeah. Okay, yeah, good. Yeah. And he was not a big deodorant guy, which actually is in the news today.
9: It is.
11: It's one of those new internet crazes, not wearing deodorant.
8: Hmm.
11: Oh, thanks.
8: Really?
11: Thanks, Internet. We'll find out what that's about. And we're going to find out about having a pizza with python meat on it and more when we return to the O'Reilly Auto Parts studios. 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
15: Good morning, I'm Jeff Daly on the Cromwell Ag Radio Network. Chicago Board of Trade wheat futures rose 5% yesterday. They're higher in the overnight as well. They've been climbing in reaction to mounting attacks from Ukraine on Russia shipping vessels in the Sea of Azov. Analysts are reacting to the Ukrainian government's claims that over 100 Russian ships have been hit by Ukrainian drones over the past 9 days. That's expected to significantly hobble Russia's ability to ship products, including wheat. Retaliation is likely coming for Ukraine's grain export ports and routes, raising global concern over wheat supplies from the Black Sea region, according to Matt Zeller of Stone X in a note. It should also be mentioned that Russia is a major exporter of diesel fuel up till now, and as a result of the attacks from Ukraine, Russia has become a net importer of diesel fuel. The Corn Belt again, hot and dry. Many areas seeing temperatures topping around above 95 degrees. That according to the USDA daily weather forecast that gave the grains complex support in trading yesterday. For corn, the heat comes as a part of its pollination period, meaning that the heat blanketing growing areas could be impacting overall yield. Corn rallied smartly on the back of the searing hot temperatures in the pollinating plants in the Midwest. I'm Jeff Daly.
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21: 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Jess Hooker at the news desk.
22: Hello.
21: There's Josh Arnold.
23: Hi.
21: There's Ace Cosby.
24: Howdy.
21: I'm Chick McGee, doing the best I can. I can't even say McGee now for some reason. Hello, Tom. How are you?
25: Hello, Chick McGee.
21: Yes, sir.
25: A quick update. We had the story about the dude in the suspenders, the grandpa that got heaved in the air by the bison.
24: Thank goodness he's okay.
25: Yeah, his name is Carl McDaniel, and he was interviewed by CNN.
24: Irish fellow.
25: And he says he broke his femur in four places. Near his hip, and suffered some bruises, but he's up and walking, apparently. And his quote is, it was not as catastrophic as it could have been.
24: Yeah, no, man.
25: Boy. Apparently, when he landed, the bison then walked over and was right on top of him or something. So.
22: Oh, jeez. No. We don't see that part of the video.
25: Yeah, pretty rough. So.
21: Wow.
25: On a lighter note, yesterday was National Hot Dog Day. So.
24: Well, that guy did look pretty light.
25: Yeah. So. I think, again, we have... on our social media, a nice clip. We have that clip with our commentary, so you can see how we feel about it.
24: Oh, is it sort of a reaction video?
22: Yes.
25: Yeah.
21: One of those.
25: No, on the same note, rather, do they make bison hot dogs?
24: Oh, gosh, I've never seen them. Have you, Jess?
22: Hold on. I feel like they do.
24: Nice.
25: I've had a bison burger, and they are really good.
22: I had one Saturday. It was so good. So good.
25: And
24: their flavor, that's a flavorful
22: it
24: meat.
22: Is.
25: And to be clear, when we grew up, what they called a buffalo,
22: that's
25: actually a bison, right?
22: Right.
25: Yeah, okay.
22: Yes.
25: So
22: buffalo sauce
21: what
22: comes from a...
21: Buffalo. What the hell's a buffalo then?
24: Buffalo, I think the buffalo were gone by the time...
25: No, the buffalo, they have the huge stretched out horns.
24: Are there any buffalo anymore?
22: They have wings.
21: I thought Ted Turner brought back the... He brought back the bison.
25: Right.
24: No, he just colorized them.
22: Oh.
24: Yeah.
25: Okay.
24: All bison were in black and white. And then
21: Got it. Montana Ted.
25: So coming up, Dusty Crum will be our guest from Wild Man's Pizza, Pasta, and Pythons in the Everglades.
22: Name?
24: I hope it's not a stage
22: name. Okay.
24: But even if it is, it's cool. He doesn't spell it like R. Crum. He spells it...
25: When you were a kid, did they have a TV show that had Jungle Larry on it or one of those guys?
21: Jungle Larry?
22: No, who was it? The guy that came on and wore the hat and did...
25: Yeah,
22: and I'm thinking of the guy that came on Letterman. Who was that?
25: Oh.
22: Do you know what I'm talking about?
25: Yes.
21: Jim from...
22: Jack.
21: Oh, Jack Hanna from the Columbus Zoo.
22: Thank you.
21: Sure.
22: That's who I think
21: of. No, but my cartoon host was Flippo the Clown.
25: Did he have the animal guy come on?
21: No, he would just host the cartoon.
24: Yeah, Flip off the clown.
25: Yeah, we
21: Flip
25: had Jungle
21: the clown.
24: Oh,
21: he's a legend.
25: We had Jungle Larry.
22: Okay.
25: He had the safari hat, you know, with like the real zebra.
22: Sure.
25: Headband.
21: Zebra headband. I'm sure.
25: I mean, in those days, they weren't quite as sensitive about stuff like that. They would have. He'd have monkeys and stuff. And like I said, there's a new monkey. I've got to do more research on this.
22: Okay.
25: They've discovered a new species of monkey.
22: Oh.
21: I'm kind of irritated now because I grew up in Central Ohio, with like 20 miles from Columbus, Ohio, and Jack Hanna from the Columbus Zoo went everywhere and was on TV shows, but maybe I was just too early for him and he wasn't on TV yet, I guess.
24: Or did he never go to your school?
21: No, he never showed up any, but
22: You guys are like the same age.
21: Oh, that might be it.
24: No.
22: Yeah. Well,
24: no,
22: yes.
24: Hanna's got 30 years on
21: no
24: you.
21: No way.
22: No, not that
25: We've
22: much.
25: Had him on here. Now, that actually brings us to a news story.
21: I'm looking up Hanna's age. He's 79. Okay, he's a little older than I am.
25: About a guy that is kind of like Jungle Larry. This guy, he's one of these guys that takes animals around, shows them to kids, et cetera, et cetera. You may recall this story. The guy, his alligator.
22: I'm looking.
25: His alligator crawled out of a cooler a month or so ago. Remember this?
24: Yes.
25: And so there was a loose alligator in the state of Indiana. Typically,
22: don't see those there.
25: You don't see those there. Can you
22: Hold
25: imagine?
22: On. I'm looking.
25: Can you imagine if you were skiing in a water skiing? you're water skiing in an inland lake, and you go by an alligator.
24: When did this start?
22: Alligator that was on the loose in Indiana for an entire month has been found. The 20-year-old alligator, is that old for alligators?
21: I don't know what the life expectancy is for an alligator.
24: Teenager.
22: Teenager, okay.
24: I'll look it up.
22: Okay. The 20-year-old gator named Irwin escaped from a cooler on June 5th while his owner, Mark Kohlhorst, was unloading his van in DeKalb County after putting a wildlife show on.
21: Josh is correct. Alligators typically live to 50 years old in the wild.
22: Okay, so there you go.
25: In the world of evolution, they're like the last of the dinosaurs.
22: Yeah.
25: I mean, they're...
22: Are they hard?
25: They're primitive.
22: To touch?
21: Oh, they're hard. They're hard.
24: They're not like this, right. A solid surface, but like a tire.
22: Oh, okay.
21: Have you touched an alligator?
24: I have, yeah.
25: A couple weeks ago, I touched stingrays, and it's like touching rubber.
22: I don't like it.
24: I like those.
22: Yeah.
25: I pretended I wasn't
22: really
25: terrified.
21: Stingrays are, they got it in for us, man. Remember? They got that one guy.
25: When you're walking around the stingrays, you have to shuffle. You don't want to step on them. They make that real clear. So shuffle across.
22: Oh, you were in the wild.
25: Yeah.
22: I thought you were talking about the zoo.
25: When I was in the Bahamas.
21: You were in the water with a stingray.
25: Yeah.
24: A bunch of them.
21: Are you kidding me?
25: And snapping turtles and dolphins.
22: You weren't scared?
25: I just said I was terrified.
22: Oh, sorry.
25: I was trying to be cool. And one of my daughters she's brave and thought it was great. I was terrified.
24: Yeah, I always loved it.
21: How self-obsessed like am I when I hear this story? My workload's going to double if anything happens down there. I can't understand.
24: At some point, I want to dive with great whites, like get in the cage and Dreyfus it.
22: Have you watched the video where the great white gets in the cage?
24: Yeah, I'm not too worried about it.
22: I don't know, man.
25: Did you by chance watch the news last night?
24: I didn't.
25: They're tracking a great white. They've got, what do you call it, transponders? Whatever the gizmo is.
21: No, it's an Apple tag.
25: Yeah, essentially it is.
21: Yeah.
22: Okay.
25: And they've got a great white. I think they spotted it off South Carolina, maybe. And it's on its way, they think, up to sort of Nantucket.
24: I saw something over the weekend.
25: They're tracking it.
24: It's the largest one that they have ever tagged. Is that the one?
25: Could be.
24: Because that one recently pinged.
21: You know.
22: Oh, wow.
25: And they showed him these guys, and it's kind of semi-lashed to the side of a boat.
24: Yeah, exactly.
25: And this guy's leaning over, touching it.
24: Right.
21: We went to Fort Myers one year with the show, and did like a week in Florida, and it was scuba diving at the time, and I went down like 80 feet onto a wreck of a ship, and there were barracuda and this swimming around. It was terrifying.
24: Yeah.
21: I look back on it, and I go, there's no way I'd do that.
24: I was scared of the barracuda I saw while snorkeling.
21: Yeah.
24: Because it was gigantic.
21: Huge.
25: And as soon as you see one, you go, barracuda.
21: They just look like they're waiting for you to do something.
24: They do, yeah. Yes.
21: Go ahead. Make a move.
25: I don't get some credit for that incredible
24: It was great.
25: Scat
24: it was
25: good. of that terrific riff.
24: You did nail it.
25: Isn't that one of the best riffs out there?
24: I think so.
25: Oh, that's just awesome.
22: Who is that?
25: Barracuda Heart. That's
21: whose boyfriend at the time? Like Roger Fossoff or something? Weren't they all?
25: I don't know.
21: They make rumors look like a bunch of high school
25: kids. I hope they're having fun wherever they are.
21: A lot of fighting.
25: I hope they're very happy. Great singer, great guitar player. There you go. This is it.
21: Or this might be Nancy. I don't know. I don't know who's playing. Isn't there a Fisher, Roger Fisher, Roger Fossoff?
25: I don't know who's playing this. But...
21: I think it's me. Yeah, it's me. That's what it is.
0: Yeah, that's the ticket.
21: Yeah.
0: Me.
1: Jealous?
0: I wrote this for my girlfriend, Morgan Fairchild.
25: You get it. It's
21: no. Uh-huh.
25: Okay. Now, I was just handed an importance.
21: This just in.
25: We're sort of semi-half right. The Atlantic Ocean's largest tagged great white, the largest tagged in history, according to this news account, resurfaced off the coast of North Carolina near the Outer Banks.
24: That's the story I saw, yeah.
25: Okay. 14 feet long, The large shark has been named Contender. Boy, that's weak. Heading toward Cape Cod and the eastern coast of Canada. So,
21: oh, not near the Cape.
22: Is that abnormal? Like, is that not something they do? Or
24: it's exciting that they pinged it and they can learn more about
22: it. Okay, yeah. Gotcha.
25: This says the visit comes at a time when great white sharks start migrating north to warmer waters for a larger food supply.
22: Okay.
25: This is where they go to Amity Island and start eating the tourists.
24: Right.
21: You can't close the beach. You know how much money that'll cost our community?
25: What a great movie.
24: They're looking for Kittner boys.
25: Yeah.
21: Oh, Roger Fisher, original lead guitarist.
25: Oh, he played that lick? Okay. Let's
24: I didn't want to know that. I always assumed it was abroad.
22: I think
21: it was Nancy's boyfriend, though. I don't know.
25: Well, Nancy's also a fine guitar player.
21: Yeah.
25: Coming up, we're going to have a couple cool things, including a chat with Dusty Crumb, speaking of animals.
21: Dreamboat Annie.
25: He's a guy that serves python on pizza. It's a place you can take a python and trade it for a pizza. And
24: I like to think the python is the crust.
22: Would that
24: just
22: be cool?
24: Just a tube that goes around.
21: That would be amazing.
25: I can't believe you said that. Right.
21: Can you eat the skin? Pizza. Can you eat python skin?
22: Oh,
24: it's like chicken skin, baby.
21: Is that right?
24: Best part.
22: Ugh.
21: All the goodness.
25: Are you serious?
24: No, I have no idea.
25: Okay, I can't. I would assume it's cut up like pepperoni.
24: Oh.
22: I like that.
24: I don't think so. Then you're going to get backbone and stuff.
25: Oh.
24: I think they're chunks.
22: Yeah, for sure.
25: But it's not like a snake around the rim.
24: We'll talk to Dusty about it.
25: Okay.
24: Maybe he's done that.
25: All right. And if I'm not mistaken, the what do they call it? The Great Python Hunt is happening as we speak.
22: I think it is this week.
25: In the
22: week.
25: Everglades this week. Okay. So that's...
24: Heroes all.
25: Yeah. You swear you're going to do it.
24: Yeah. At some point, I really do want to do it.
21: I find this interesting because I've said I want to go with Josh to do this, but he's forgotten that there's no way I'm going to do it, which is true. But he's just skipped right over to Josh. Yeah.
25: I say next year.
24: All right.
25: We can make this happen.
24: We'll remember this time of year.
25: We'll be broadcasting.
22: I'll put it on the calendar.
25: Because you do it at night, right?
24: Yeah.
25: So you could come on the air with us
21: That's
25: early.
21: That's when the python are sleeping.
24: Oske said he would do it, too. Noah, our cameraman, doesn't know he's going to do it.
21: Good luck, Noah.
25: Wow.
24: What if he's the one that gets gatored?
25: Well, because he's holding the camera, not looking around.
24: Right.
25: And all of a sudden, hey, fellas, why are you running that way all of a sudden?
24: You know what I'm the most worried about, oddly? Mosquitoes.
22: Yeah, I would be.
24: Just how bitten up we're going to get.
21: And how big the mosquitoes are.
24: Yeah.
21: Ride them and rope them, probably.
24: But I'm probably afraid of the wrong thing.
25: I think the mosquitoes wouldn't get near me.
24: No?
25: Because I'd have crapped my pants, and the flies would come over. The mosquitoes don't want any part of it. These are the O'Reilly Auto Parts Studios. 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
3: Fox News, I'm Sue Guzman. Many lawmakers expressing frustration over the Epstein files, hoping more of the documents will be released. Vice President J.D. Vance on Joe Rogan's podcast discussed the handling of those files.
4: We absolutely screwed up the comms of the Epstein files, like we just did. But do I think the reason we screwed up the comms is because we were trying to hide something? No.
3: Vance pointed to former Attorney General Pam Bondi, who he says wasn't prepared to talk about the files. President Trump pushing weapons makers to speed up manufacturing amid new strikes in Iran.
5: Speaking at a conference with defense and technology executives in Pennsylvania, President Trump told weapons makers to pick up the pace of production.
6: We have the best quality in the world, but we need a little more speed.
7: The president announced tens of billions of dollars in private sector commitments.
3: Fox's Jared Halpern. 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
4: 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The House Budget Committee yesterday released the GOP's third reconciliation package. The concurrent resolution would boost government funding by $95 billion for FY 2027 through 2036. The package would allow the House Agriculture Committee to increase the federal deficit by no more than $12 billion. Chairman Glenn Thompson said that the funds will provide aid to farmers impacted by weather, economic loss, and trade. Other congressional committees also will be permitted to increase funding levels. House Armed Services, $60 billion. House Permanent Select Committee on Intelligence, $13 billion. And House Administration Committee, $10 billion. 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
17: 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Jess Hooker at the news desk.
18: Hello.
17: There's Willie Griswold.
19: Hey.
17: There's Josh Arnold.
19: Hi there.
17: Ace Cosby.
20: Hello.
17: I'm Chick McGee, and Tom, we have a special guest.
19: Comedian. Yep. He's right there. I can see him. He's Lucas Waterfill.
21: Hey.
19: And Lucas is an old friend of Willie's, actually. Willie's here, too. Willie G.
21: Hey.
19: Back in the studio. And we were talking about, Lucas, your entrance into the world of sobriety.
21: Yeah.
19: Now, and you do have cerebral palsy. Were you advised not to drink alcohol, or is it just like everybody else?
21: They advised me not to have 5 shots a day, which is, is that for everybody else?
18: Yeah.
21: Oh, okay.
18: Yeah.
19: Was that, what was your favorite form of alcohol?
21: Oh, tequila, baby.
20: Yeah, man, that's my favorite hard alcohol. Yeah.
21: Oh, yeah.
19: And now,
21: I'm not high end. I can go mid shelf and be fine.
18: Yep.
21: That's how you know you're drinking. I don't need that high end stuff.
19: Now, were you using a straw, or were you throwing?
21: No,
19: your...
21: I was using Willie.
19: So you, is that what you
18: body use? Shots?
21: Yeah.
20: And it's weird. It's very hard to get my belly button up there.
21: Yeah. You ever seen the movie Coyote Ugly? It was like, I was John Goodman.
20: I have both used a straw to give Lucas like a whiskey ginger or whatever, but I also have just thrown a shot right down his mouth.
18: Yeah.
20: People look at you funny when you do that. It looks like I'm either I'm forcing it on him or like I'm some sort of hero helping him.
21: I love to go, no, stop. Please. The same with tattoos. I'm like, no, please stop.
18: Why are you doing this to me?
21: They took me off the street.
19: Once again, Lucas has a number of tattoos.
21: Yes.
19: Hands, finger, wrists, the chest, on the back too?
21: On the back, I have a Meyer Threat and Black Flag tattoo. I'm a bit of a punk rocker.
22: Okay. Yeah. Nice.
19: Black Flag, the band, not the pest control product.
21: No.
18: Right.
21: I think they were named after them. Maybe. I don't know. Mm. I was good at drinking and I was good at being crippled. I just wasn't good at both.
18: Not a multitasker.
21: Yeah. And one's easier a kick than the other.
19: Now, prior to your sobriety, were you a fan of the gummies or any of the THC infused products?
21: No.
19: You said you were, it makes you
21: makes me too paranoid. Makes me too.
22: Yeah.
21: Like I said, they're too good. You know.
19: Well, today's marijuana apparently extraordinarily strong.
21: Apparently.
19: Now, ever drink wine?
21: Wine.
19: Or
21: yeah.
19: Beer.
21: I've had them all. Yeah. I did not cross alcohol. I did not like. Beer is always weird through straw because it's like very like fizzy. Mm-hmm. And, you know, a lot of.
18: It's not great.
21: It comes out the other end too frequently.
19: Yeah, I mean, obviously, yeah, it's a fairly elaborate production, yeah, I guess, for you to pee.
20: I notice the same thing. Whenever I wear my double beer helmet with the big straw that goes around, it's never the same. It's never as good.
22: No.
21: Yeah, on 500 a day, you're like...
20: Yeah.
19: Do you...
20: chugging two IPAs through a straw?
21: Yeah,
20: not for me.
21: Yeah.
19: Did you ever smoke cigarettes?
21: I smoke cigars on occasion.
19: Oh, still?
18: There you go.
21: Yeah, that's my one thing. That and caffeine is like my one thing. I like cigars.
19: Do you have to have someone hold it up to your mouth?
21: No, I do. I burn myself. Mm-hmm.
17: That's how good the cigars are.
21: It keeps me alive, baby.
18: Yeah, you deserve it.
21: Like, yeah.
19: Isn't that a Black Flag song? I burn myself.
17: The pain is exquisite.
21: Yeah, but I don't know if I'm alcoholic. Like, I think the definition is too loose. Like, I think anybody could be. Consider an alcoholic. Like, I think Jesus Christ himself was an alcoholic.
19: Really?
21: Like, yeah.
18: Could tell us and piss people off.
21: Can you imagine Jesus in AA? Like, hello, my name is Jesus Christ of Nazareth. I'm the King of Kings, the Lord of Lords, the Alpha and Omega. And yes, I'm an alcoholic. I first realized I had a problem when I would go to weddings. And instead of just... leaving when the wedding was over, I would turn all the water into wine. And then I got into prostitutes, and I didn't have anything. You know, I don't make much on a carpenter's salary, so I had to pay with them whatever I had, which at the time was eternal life. Then I started doing some weird washing random women's feet. And then my father forsaked me, and I had a hangover that lasted like 3 days. So I do what every sober person does now. I've been sober for 2026 years now. do what every sober person does. I just sit around and judge people all day. I'm going to hell for that joke. Little known secret, all crippled people go to hell. It's true.
0: What a crazy thing.
21: Because there's too many steps to get to heaven. And we're trying to get it changed, but heaven's a historical landmark.
18: They're exempt. A lot of paperwork.
19: That'd be ironic if you're doing that joke and you walked the crowd.
21: Yeah. Never happened.
19: That is a brilliant piece of comedy. Really. That is really funny.
21: Thank you.
19: And I'm sure someone won't get it. We'll get the letter.
21: Thank my Sunday school teacher.
19: Oh, well, that's very good. Once again, Lucas Waterfield is our guest. We certainly appreciate your coming here. Probably glad we got the ramp at least, huh?
21: Yeah, yeah. That's a.
19: We got two ramps. We got a ramp in the back.
21: Look at you.
18: He's doing great, isn't he?
0: Yeah. You're doing real good, Tom. Yeah.
21: You get a tax break for each ramp.
19: If we just wanted to know next time, we'll have to go to that back ramp.
21: Yeah.
19: All right. Well, now, I suppose we have time to get one more news story. And do you have one over there that you think is especially interesting?
22: The House passed a bill that would make daylight savings time permanent.
18: You know, this seemed like kind of a no-brainer, and then the more you look at why people are against it, you go, oh, maybe we shouldn't.
22: It's really not necessary, right. Yeah.
19: People get so angry when they have to change the clocks. But if they keep daylight savings times permanent, it'll be really dark in the morning in the winter.
22: Yeah.
19: Your kids will be going to school. You'll be watching the sunrise.
22: I just feel like we should trust nature on this one, you know?
18: So you're saying let's eliminate
22: the changes. Yes, I think so.
20: It gets really tough in the winter when the sun sets at like 3:30 and you're just like, you know what? Let's just call it a day tomorrow.
22: But that's what you're supposed to be doing. You're supposed to be resting
17: in the
22: winter.
17: That's my favorite time of the year.
22: Yeah, I love
20: really?
22: It.
17: When the sun sets at 5:30, I'm a happy guy. Yes, sir.
19: But it's very controversial.
20: Little
18: box,
20: it is.
18: Little
17: that's right.
19: They want the idea to keep with daylight savings time the whole year so that nighttime activities, golf courses, and everybody, they can stay open.
22: Yeah, it provides more daylight during the times when Americans are most active.
18: Right.
22: Right?
19: And what was the, I forget the, it passed.
22: The vote was 308 to 117.
19: But that's the House.
22: That's the House, yes.
19: Who knows if it'll go to
1: the Senate. Well, that depends on what they decide in the Senate.
18: Oh, that's right.
1: That's right. My fellow Senator Aloysius Bostitch.
18: Oh, yes.
2: I do not want to have a nice romantic. I'm not going to watch a nice romantic sunrise while I'm having my lunch.
1: That's right. It's not natural.
18: Completely against our nature.
1: Thank you.
21: All the senators are going to have sundowning earlier.
18: Yes.
19: We'll see what happens.
21: Know what to pass.
19: Hey, Lucas, thanks for coming in. We appreciate it. Willie, we're going to see you tomorrow.
20: Yeah, see you again.
19: All right. Thanks for joining us. And I'll remind you of a couple things. We got a great video of that guy getting hit by the bison and flying with our commentary. It's kind of a play-by-play thing. It's like Peyton Manning and his brother watching the NFL. It's well worth checking out on our social media. And we'll have some of the stuff with Lucas on the TV. So check all of our social media for that stuff. And check us out on YouTube. We are in the O'Reilly Auto Parts studios. 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
3: Fox News. I'm Therese Crowley. Now Iran wants to talk after U.S. threats of devastation for breaking the ceasefire. President Trump posting Iran has requested a meeting to take place tomorrow in Doha.
4: This all started late last week when the Iranians targeted vessels in the Strait of Hormuz with one-way attack drones. We know the U.S. responded with strikes in southwestern Iran. When the Iranians attacked yet another oil tanker, the U.S. ramped up strikes going after Iranian military surveillance infrastructure, communication systems, air defense sites, drone storage facilities, and mine-laying capabilities.
3: Fox's Trey Yingston, Tel Aviv. Big day in court, the Supreme Court, with several end-of-term decisions, maybe including birthright citizenship. Alec Murdaugh in South Carolina on his retrial for killing his wife and son. And in New York, Luigi Mangione pretrial on the United Healthcare CEO's killing. 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

0: Well, someone needs a shower, and something tells me it's a cold shower. Foreigner right there. Also, Led Zeppelin with Communication Breakdown. That happens even nowadays. We have so many ways to communicate. Sometimes I wish people would just pick up the phone and call. Not really. I like texting.
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0: Hearing Jimmy right there, and you're going to hear Red Hot Chili Peppers and more. 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

0: How long? So long. The next set of Rocket begins with a great cover of a Paul McCartney song. Next.
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7: Partly sunny with a 50% chance of showers and storms, mainly during the afternoon. Highs at 90. Scattered thunderstorms tonight, low down to 74. Friday, mostly sunny during the morning. Increasing clouds with a 70% chance of afternoon thunderstorms. Low severe weather threats with a high of 88. Scattered storms on Friday night, low down to 74. Then on Saturday, the best chance for showers and storms, a 60% chance, will be during the afternoon and the evening. I'm 14, First Alert, meteorologist Byron Douglas.
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0: Jam and Journey. Always a pleasure. We heard Lita and Ozzy. That song hits hard now, doesn't it? Next up, it's The Doors.
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3: Good morning, I'm Jeff Talley on the Cromwell Ag Radio Network. Give and take, and that's what we're seeing at the Chicago Board of Trade today. Market moved higher yesterday following wheat, and today we're backing up a bit. Part of the enthusiasm, especially in the corn pit, has been the forecast, and we know that's going to change from day to day. Corn this morning is between 3 cents and 5¾ cents lower. Soybeans 3¾ to 4 cents lower. And the wheat market is mixed from a quarter cent higher to a penny and a half lower. Very narrow range. Soybean oil this morning between 40 cents and 57 cents higher. Soybean meal prices from 260 to 390 higher. Rice is lower. Cotton futures are lower. Your live cattle market in the October down $2.67 at 223.32. Feeder cattle October down $4.17 at 334.67. Lean hogs in the October 50 cents higher at 87.22 a hundred. September corn down 5¼ at 442¼. December down a nickel at 464½. August soybeans down 3¾ at 11.98½. The November down 3¼ at 11.98½. No spread there. Wheat futures September down a penny at 676½. I'm Jeff Daly on the Cromwell Ag Radio Network.
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7: From the Cromwell Weather Center, I'm Jeff Nelly. Sunshine today, but a 50-50 chance of afternoon rain, our high at 90. Partly cloudy tonight, a 20% chance of showers, mainly before 9 o'clock, a low of 74. Tomorrow, sunny, but a 70% chance of afternoon rain and a high of 88. 30% chance of rain tomorrow night and a 60% chance of rain on Saturday. Sunday, sunny, a 30% chance for showers and a high of 88.
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Bon Jovi, back to the stage. How exciting. Pink Floyd, Zeppelin, and more coming up.

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That's the reason why CJ is still rocking after 20 years. It's classic. We love it like you love it. CJ 105.7.

0: Zeppelin right there. I'm Kara. We had Paul McCartney and the Wings in that set. Van Halen. No Sammy Hagar. No Gary Cherone. It's just Diamond Dave coming up.
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0: From 1970, the Guess Who, No Sugar Tonight, New Mother Nature, one of my favorite songs. Randy Bachman wrote it after overhearing a woman yell that phrase, no sugar tonight, at her boyfriend because she was pissed he left her alone with the kids. So help out with the kids and you'll get some sugar.
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2: I'm Jeff Alley on the Cromwell Ag Radio Network. Computer chip makers, another winner is the artificial intelligence boom, slumping again today, weighing on stock markets worldwide. They're drowning out strength from most of the rest of Wall Street, leaving U.S. stock indices close to flat. The S&P 500 virtually unchanged a day after it pulled within 0.5% of its all-time high set last month. The Dow Jones Industrial Average up 0.2% of the NASDAQ Composite 0.5% lower. The majority of stocks on Wall Street rose after several of the country's biggest companies reported better profit for the latest quarter than analysts expected. Abbott jumped 11.8% after the healthcare company delivered a fatter profit than expected and raised its forecast for earnings over the full year. United Health Group climbed 4.4% after likewise reporting better results than Wall Street expected. A 1% move for Nvidia stock packs much more punch on the S&P than a 1% move for any other company because it's the largest on Wall Street by value. Nvidia fell 1.7%. Chicago Board of Trade corn futures September down 6.5 at 441 a bushel. December down 5.75 at 463.75. August soybeans 11.99 down 3.25. November down 2.5 at 11.99.25. September wheat down 3.5. I'm Jeff Daly.
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0: Oh my goodness, tonight's the night I'm seeing Rush. I can't even begin to tell you how excited I am. Not just tonight, but in a week as well. Why? Because one Rush concert is pretty epic. Two, doubles fun.
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10: From the Cromwell Weather Center, I'm Jeff Daly. Sunshine today, but a 50-50 chance of afternoon rain, our high at 90. Partly cloudy tonight, a 20% chance of showers, mainly before 9 o'clock, a low of 74. Tomorrow is sunny, but a 70% chance of afternoon rain at a high of 88. 30% chance of rain tomorrow night, and a 60% chance of rain on Saturday. Sunday, sunny, a 30% chance for showers at a high of 88.
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8: Reporting for Cromwell Media News, I'm Rob Nichols. Lieutenant Governor Jacqueline Coleman is formally endorsing Charles Booker for U.S. Senate. Booker announced he had Coleman's support on social media yesterday, thanking her for her leadership and focus on the people of Kentucky. Booker's Democratic nominee for U.S. Senate, a seat that will be vacated by Mitch McConnell with his retirement at the end of the year. Republican Congressman Andy Barr is running against Booker in the general election. The Indiana Regulatory Commission will be investigating utility profits and bill charges, an energy affordability report. They plan to recommend several legislative changes that they say will benefit customers who are struggling financially. Commissioner Anthony Swinger says they'll look at profits first and then look at how fluctuating charges, known as trackers for fuel expenses, will fit into the new regulatory structure. Many new state laws took effect in Kentucky yesterday. More than half of the 190 bills passed by the Kentucky General Assembly this year becoming effective. This includes the state's new law against sexual grooming and a measure that expands prohibited content to include AI-generated images of minors. A bill requiring the public to maintain a 25-foot zone found first responders performing their duties took effect yesterday as well. Find news, sports, weather, and community events at OwensboroRadio.com. I'm Rob Nichols.
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11: From the Cromwell Weather Center, I'm Jeff Daly. Sunshine today, but a 50-50 chance of afternoon rain, our high at 90. Partly cloudy tonight, a 20% chance of showers, mainly before 9 o'clock, a low of 74. Tomorrow is sunny, but a 70% chance of afternoon rain at a high of 88. 30% chance of rain tomorrow night, and a 60% chance of rain on Saturday. Sunday, sunny, a 30% chance for showers and a high of 88.
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3: Good afternoon. I'm Jeff Nally on the Cromwell Ag Radio Network. Some market correction today compared to gains yesterday, but still none of the three markets have completely fallen out of bed, especially with regard to wheat. The market 0.75 cents to 4.25 cents a bushel lower. Now, losses for soybeans are a bit deeper. They're between 5 cents and 6 cents a bushel down. And the corn market from 3.75 cents to 6.75 cents a bushel lower. In the product market today, soybean oil futures are between 2 cents and 25 cents down. Soybean meal prices from $1.70 to $3.10 higher. Rice market is mostly stronger and the cotton market is weaker. Live cattle October, $3.17 down at $222.82. Feeder cattle October down $5.52 at $333.32. Lean hog market in the October contracts 42 cents higher at $87.1500. At the board, SEP corn futures down 6.75 cents at $4.40.75. December down 6 at $4.63.5. Soybeans August down 4.75 cents at $11.97.5. The November market is off 5.5 cents at $11.96.25. September wheat down 4.25, $6.73.25. I'm Jeff Nally.
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0: STP, big empty like my gas tank. Big Set next begins with Supertramp. Stick around.
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Oh my gosh, today is National Corn Fritters Day. That sounds so good. It's also Fresh Spinach Day, which terrifies me with the explosive diarrhea going around this country. I don't want to eat any raw lettuce of any sort. It's kind of a good excuse to have fun with the food and not eat vegetables, though. My son isn't hating.

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That's the reason why CJ is still rocking after 20 years. 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

0: getting the let out. I'm Kara. Not only did Sam Neill from Jurassic Park pass away recently, so did Dave Kendall. That's the guy who created MTV's 120 Minutes. That was so influential to me and so many Gen Xers. Thank you, Dave, and rest in peace.
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0: Yes, I like that sound of a heartbeat. I like to keep mine going. It's Kara. I had fun watching the ESPYs yesterday, even though I don't watch sports, but they look good when they get shined up. Next up, a big set begins with Van Hagar. Get ready to turn that volume way up.
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7: From the Cromwell Weather Center, I'm Jeff Daly. Sunshine today, but a 50-50 chance of afternoon rain, high at 90. Partly cloudy tonight, a 20% chance of showers, mainly before 9 o'clock, a low of 74. Tomorrow is sunny, but a 70% chance of afternoon rain at a high of 88. 30% chance of rain tomorrow night, and a 60% chance of rain on Saturday. Sunday, sunny, a 30% chance for showers at a high of 88.
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Little Johnny Cougar helping us out this afternoon. You're listening to The Greg Stone Show, and I thank you for that. Hey, coming up, we'll have a look at rock and roll history. Your almanac for the 16th of July is on the way. And in the meantime, some of the world's greatest classic rock like this from Alice Cooper.

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0: Well, it is happening, folks. I don't know how much longer will be needed. The Salamanca City Central School District in Western New York is deploying a new kind of teacher this year to greet students, a full-on humanoid robot named Sally. Now, according to school officials, she won't replace the classroom teacher, but is programmed to provide learning support to both students and educators. She'll have a lifelike appearance with silicone skin and long brown hair. She'll be stationary in a seated position, but will have a wide range of upper body movements and facial expressions. This is the end of humanity. Okay, folks? Pack a bag.
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0: There's the Who on the 16th of July. Taking a quick look at rock and roll history. Time for your almanac. Happened on this day back in 66. Clapton formed Cream with bassist Jack Bruce and drummer Ginger Baker. In 76, the Allman Brothers Band split up due to creative differences between Greg and the other members. They would reunite 2 years later. And in 2002, Buck Cherry singer Josh Todd quits the band. They reform in 2005. And sadly, in 2012, former Deep Purple keyboardist John Lord passed away at the age of 71 due to cancer. And in 2014, guitarist Johnny Winter passed away at the age of 70. Stuart Copeland celebrating a birthday today, the drummer of The Police, born on this day in 1952. And that's a quick look at it, folks. Your rock and roll almanac for the 16th of July.
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2: I'm Jeff Daly with a market update on the Cromwell Ag Radio Network at the Chicago Board of Trade today. It's a lower market. We saw strength yesterday and we back up again today, and profit taking is a very real issue regardless of the market influences. With regard to wheat market today, we were mixed. Front 2 months lose a penny to 2.75, and the deferreds were all pricing higher. The soybean oil market today, between a level of 37 to 49 cents lower. Soybean meal prices from 2.20 to $4 higher. Rice higher. Cotton futures lower today. Your live cattle market of the October contracts, $2.72 down at $223.27. Feeder cattle, October, down $4.40 at $334.45. Lean hogs, October, 20 cents up at $86.92/100. At the Chicago Board of Trade, corn in the September, down 6 cents at $4.41.5. The December lost 5.5 at $4.64. The March of 27 at $4.79.5, down 4.75. As

0: There's the Foo Fighters this afternoon, part of your Thursday soundtrack as we get ready to dive into the past. That's right. The Daily Haircut coming up next hour. Plus, we've got the word of the day. It is my mission to make all of us here in the state smarter, one word at a time.
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8: From the Cromwell Weather Center, I'm Jeff Daly. Sunshine today, but a 50-50 chance of afternoon rain, high at 90. Partly cloudy tonight, a 20% chance of showers, mainly before 9 o'clock, a low of 74. Tomorrow is sunny, but a 70% chance of afternoon rain at a high of 88. 30% chance of rain tomorrow night, and a 60% chance of rain on Saturday. Sunday, sunny, a 30% chance for showers at a high of 88.
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Daily Haircut headed your way in about 15 minutes. That's right. We'll pop back in time to an era of spandex, eyeliner, and hairspray. And that

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That's the reason why CJ is still rocking after 20 years. It's classic. We love it like you love it. CJ 105.7.

0: Geddy Lee is over his bronchitis and laryngitis. They are back doing shows. There's Rush and Red Barchetta. Good afternoon. It's Greg Stone coming up. The Daily Haircut, part of the soundtrack today. A band that consisted of Fast Eddie Clark and at one time Pete Way, the former bass guitarist with UFO, though he didn't appear on this album. Fast Eddie Clark decided to keep the combination of the name. Your Daily Haircut is coming up.
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0: That takes us back to their self-titled 1983 debut, Fast Way, and Say What You Will. Pete Way was supposed to be in that band with Fast Eddie Clark, but he decided to do something else. So Eddie Clark decided, you know what, that's a cool name, so I'll keep it, Fast Way and Say What You Will. Very cool tune, part of the Daily Haircut. If you've got a suggestion for the haircut, love to hear from you. Go ahead and reach out via my Stony Boy Radio Facebook page. Send me a DM. We'll respond, and we'll try to get your song on.
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0: $3.40 at $334.45. Lean hogs, October, 20 cents up at $86.92 a hundred. At the Chicago Board of Trade, corn in the September down 6 cents at $4.41.5. The December lost 5.5 at $4.64. The March of 27 at $4.79.5, down 4.75. As for the spread in the soybean market, the nearby August at $11.95 a bushel, down 7.25. The November, $11.95, down 6.75. The March of 27 down 6 at $12.13.5. Wheat futures nearby September down 2.75, 6.74.75. I'm Jeff Nally.
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0: Getting excited. Going to see AC/DC out in Denver on the 28th. 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We'll find out more at acdc.com. It's time for the word of the day.
1: English, do you speak it?
0: Today's word is a noun.
2: Bibelot.
0: Bibelot. Do you know what that is? What a bibelot is?
2: Bibelot.
0: I did not know. I did not know this word. I've never used this word, but I'm looking at the definition right now because I'm a cheater. And, wow, I'm surprised I haven't used this word. We'll throw it down for you here in just a few moments. We'll also use it in a sentence. But if you already know, go ahead, blurt it out, and we'll check your work here in just a few moments.
2: Be below.
1: English, do you speak?
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11: From the Cromwell Weather Center, I'm Jeff Daly. Sunshine today, but a 50-50 chance of afternoon rain, our high at 90. Partly cloudy tonight, a 20% chance of showers, mainly before 9 o'clock, a low of 74. Tomorrow is sunny, but a 70% chance of afternoon rain at a high of 88. 30% chance of rain tomorrow night, and a 60% chance of rain on Saturday. Sunday, sunny, a 30% chance for showers and a high of 88.
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1: I had no idea what this meant. 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A bibelot. 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I'll use it in a sentence. My mom had a bibelot collection of snow babies. Bibelot. 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

0: I've got Funny on the way from Mike Birbiglia this afternoon. You're listening to The Greg Stone Show. Your soundtrack continues. I got a classic from the Allman Brothers Band. You know, they broke up on this day back in 76 for 2 years and then reformed. Drugs. Yeah. Stone Temple Pilots, speaking of drugs in there as well, and some Journey, and it's all next.
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6: Reporting for Cromwell Media News, I'm Rob Nichols. Lieutenant Governor Jacqueline Coleman is formally endorsing Charles Booker for U.S. Senate. Booker announced he had Coleman's support on social media yesterday, thanking her for her leadership and focus on the people of Kentucky. Booker's the Democratic nominee for U.S. Senate, a seat that will be vacated by Mitch McConnell with his retirement at the end of the year. Republican Congressman Andy Barr is running against Booker in the general election. The Indiana Regulatory Commission will be investigating utility profits and bill charges, an energy affordability report. They plan to recommend several legislative changes that they say will benefit customers who are struggling financially. Commissioner Anthony Swinger says they'll look at profits first and then look at how fluctuating charges, known as trackers for fuel expenses, will fit into the new regulatory structure. Many new state laws took effect in Kentucky yesterday. More than half of the 190 bills passed by the Kentucky General Assembly this year becoming effective. This includes the state's new law against sexual grooming and a measure that expands prohibited content to include AI-generated images of minors. A bill requiring the public to maintain a 25-foot zone found first responders performing their duties took effect yesterday as well. Find news, sports, weather, and community events at OwensboroRadio.com. I'm Rob Nichols.
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12: From the Cromwell Weather Center, I'm Jeff Daly. Sunshine today, but a 50-50 chance of afternoon rain, high at 90. Partly cloudy tonight, a 20% chance of showers, mainly before 9 o'clock, a low of 74. Tomorrow is sunny, but a 70% chance of afternoon rain at a high of 88. 30% chance of rain tomorrow night, and a 60% chance of rain on Saturday. Sunday, sunny, a 30% chance for showers at a high of 88.
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Our neighbors love our music so much, they threw a brick at our window so they could hear it better. 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

0: currently out on the road on the Final Frontier Tour. I think they wrapped that up in early 27. Want to see Journey? Well, then you get online and find out how close they're getting to us. Hey, Mike Birbiglia brings the funny this afternoon on the Greg Stone Show. Here he is talking about how technology moved way too fast for his parents.
1: I think there's too many cameras right now. Like, you go to buy something, everything's also a camera. They'll be like, it's also a camera. I'm like, I just wanted a grapefruit. They're like, it's a camera grapefruit. You take pictures of yourself eating the grapefruit, and then you eat the camera, you poop the pictures. Oh my God, that is the opposite of what I wanted. My dad always wants me to fix his computer, but I don't know anything about computers. I'm just under the age of 100, so he thinks I'm great. He's like, you're good. You should be a computer programmer. I'm like, you're bad. You should be a caveman. And my mom is ridiculous. It's a true story. I had her fax me something. She called me up and said, could you fax that back? That's my only copy. That actually happened. I don't even know how she thought the machine worked. Like the paper goes through the air, or it's like the drive-thru at the bank and it goes through that see-through tubing, and there's fax machine tubing all over the country, and if they see you have a dog, they put a bone in there.
0: That is Mike Birbiglia. Our cup of funny this afternoon. We'll get back to the rock on the Greg Stone Show. What do I have in store for you? How about the cars? We'll sneak in some humble pie and birthday boy rock from the police.
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0: Coming up next hour on the Greg Stone Show, we'll play the game Stone Cold Fact or a bunch of Stony Baloney. What's in store for you next? Besides that, how about some Motley Crue? That sounds good, doesn't it? And who knows what else? Because, hey, I'm off the chain.
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Going to play the game this hour, Stone Cold Factor, a bunch of Stony Baloney and Stuart Copeland from The Police celebrating a birthday today. I've got music from the band headed your way.

0: The Kings are cool on your Thursday. It's Greg Stone. It's time to play the game, Stone Cold Fact or a Bunch of Stony Baloney. This is where I make a statement and then you agree or disagree. That's it. What's the prize? Knowing that you know stuff or you're a good guesser, one of the two. Without flies, there wouldn't be chocolate. Without flies, there wouldn't be chocolate. What do you think about that statement? Stone Cold Fact or a Bunch of Stony Baloney? I got your answer coming up. Plus, Birthday Boy Rock from the Police.
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6: Reporting for Cromwell Media News, I'm Rob Nichols. Lieutenant Governor Jacqueline Coleman is formally endorsing Charles Booker for U.S. Senate. Booker announced he had Coleman's support on social media yesterday, thanking her for her leadership and focus on the people of Kentucky. Booker's Democratic nominee for U.S. Senate, a seat that will be vacated by Mitch McConnell with his retirement at the end of the year. Republican Congressman Andy Barr is running against Booker in the general election. The Indiana Regulatory Commission will be investigating utility profits and bill charges, an energy affordability report. They plan to recommend several legislative changes that they say will benefit customers who are struggling financially. Commissioner Anthony Swinger says they'll look at profits first and then look at how fluctuating charges, known as trackers for fuel expenses, will fit into the new regulatory structure. Many new state laws took effect in Kentucky yesterday. More than half of the 190 bills passed by the Kentucky General Assembly this year becoming effective. This includes the state's new law against sexual grooming and a measure that expands prohibited content to include AI-generated images of minors. A bill requiring the public to maintain a 25-foot zone found first responders performing their duties took effect yesterday as well. Find news, sports, weather, and community events at OwensboroRadio.com. I'm Rob Nichols.
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10: Overnight, partly cloudy with a low of 74, a 20% chance of rain before 11 p.m., then some patchy fog possible late. Tomorrow, partly cloudy with a high of 89 and a 60% chance of scattered rain, mainly in the afternoon and evening. Saturday will be partly cloudy with a high of 91 and a 40% chance of scattered rain. I'm meteorologist Arden Gregory with your 14 First Alert forecast.
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staying power of music. That's the reason why CJ is still rocking after 20 years. It's classic. We love it like you love it. 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

0: There's the Who on your Thursday. It's Greg Stone. Let's wrap up Stone Cold Fact or a bunch of Stony Baloney that without flies, there wouldn't be chocolate. That is a Stone Cold Fact. That's right. They're tiny pinhead-sized insects called chocolate midges. It's a type of biting fly, and for every chocolate bar you eat, these 1 to 3 millimeter flies are the primary and often only pollinators of the delicate white flower on the cacao tree. How about that? They're tiny and complex. Bees and other large pollinators can't access these flowers, so you need these flies. How about that? And I was like, what good are flies? I've always said it, other than spider food. Now you know.
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0: David Bowie and Queen, a little under pressure on the Greg Stone Show. Coming up next hour, we've got people in the neighborhood to meet and some of the greatest classic rock ever made to play. We'll hear classic stuff from Stevie Ray Vaughan, Metallica in there, some Ozzy. It's all happening next on your Thursday.
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Former Guns N' Roses drummer Frank Ferrara says he's not bitter, and he understands that all things come to an end. He grew up poor in New York City, and that taught him not to have expectations, because with expectations comes disappointment, and he tries not to have disappointments. He said of his almost 20-year tenure with the band that it was great. It was awesome. Proud of Chinese Democracy, the record he made with the band, and the friendships he's made. He said that he and Axl will someday work together again, and that Axl is a great guy, a good human being, a caring person, despite what we see in the press. It's not so bad these days, but in the early days, it's Greg Stone, part of your Thursday soundtrack. Here's some Stevie Ray.

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0: Geddes, laryngitis, and bronchitis all healed up. They're back out on the road. I can't wait to see Rush. I'm going to go see him in the fall. You're listening to The Greg Stone Show. And it's time to travel. Going to Maryland to meet this bank robber in the neighborhood.
1: Oh, who are the people in your neighborhood? The people that you meet each day.
0: A man in Maryland went into a pet store on Monday and stole a three-month-old rescue kitten named Magnolia from the cat adoption area. And I guess he used a key. Nobody was looking. Here's dispatch talking about the event.
2: All units, Charlie, 1034, number one male, mid-20s, wearing yellow shirt, black beanie, unknown color pants, possibly has a cat with him.
3: Immediately saw all of these police cars. And I thought, wow, that's a heck of a response for a stolen cat. But then I realized they all were going down to the bank. They came back out a few minutes later and said, yes, there is a cat inside the bank.
0: Yes. PNC, the bank next door, was robbed by this man, and he made Magnolia an accessory to the crime. Apparently, he went in with the cat in his arms, walked right up to the bank employee, said, hey, can you hold this cat? Wrote the note and handed it to the teller. Which basically said, give me the cash. Somebody called police, and the response was quick, as you heard. Police arrested the man, and Magnolia was returned to the pet store safe and sound. She's still there, looking for a law-abiding citizen to adopt her. Dun, dun, dun, dun.
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6: Reporting for Cromwell Media News, I'm Rob Nichols. Lieutenant Governor Jacqueline Coleman is formally endorsing Charles Booker for U.S. Senate. Booker announced he had Coleman's support on social media yesterday, thanking her for her leadership and focus on the people of Kentucky. Booker's Democratic nominee for U.S. Senate, a seat that will be vacated by Mitch McConnell with his retirement at the end of the year. Republican Congressman Andy Barr is running against Booker in the general election. The Indiana Regulatory Commission will be investigating utility profits and bill charges, an energy affordability report. They plan to recommend several legislative changes that they say will benefit customers who are struggling financially. Commissioner Anthony Swinger says they'll look at profits first and then look at how fluctuating charges, known as trackers for fuel expenses, will fit into the new regulatory structure. Many new state laws took effect in Kentucky yesterday. More than half of the 190 bills passed by the Kentucky General Assembly this year becoming effective. This includes the state's new law against sexual grooming and a measure that expands prohibited content to include AI-generated images of minors. A bill requiring the public to maintain a 25-foot zone found first responders performing their duties took effect yesterday as well. Find news, sports, weather, and community events at OwensboroRadio.com. I'm Rob Nichols.
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10: Overnight, partly cloudy with a low of 74, a 20% chance of rain before 11 p.m., then some patchy fog possible late. Tomorrow, partly cloudy with a high of 89 and a 60% chance of scattered rain, mainly in the afternoon and evening. Saturday will be partly cloudy with a high of 91 and a 40% chance of scattered rain. I'm meteorologist Arden Gregory with your 14 First Alert forecast.
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0: Well, the World Cup is all set. The championship game will be on Sunday between Argentina and Spain. France and England will go for third on Saturday. You're listening to the Greg Stone Show. Coming up, I've got classic Zeppelin and some Van Hagar for you.
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neighbors love our music so much, they threw a brick at our window so they could hear it better. 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

0: Alex Van Halen recently said that they wrote their best music with David Lee Roth, that Dave was a poet. Van Halen and Dreams with Sammy on the mic. You're listening to The Greg Stone Show. Hey, thanks for having us in your speakers today. You know we'll be back at it tomorrow. That's right. We'll provide the Friday soundtrack that will help you launch into your weekend. Excited about that? Well, then join me tomorrow.
1: This is not headline news. Taylor Swift made her first public appearance in her wedding ring. I haven't seen a rock that big since the news broke on Lamar Odom's crack pipe. Spain will play Argentina in the World Cup. Fans at MetLife Stadium will get a chance to watch something messy other than the Jets. George Lucas says he doesn't think studios should let fans dictate how movies are made, because they might come up with something stupid. You know, like Jar Jar Binks. And a man in Ecuador tried smuggling 400 pounds of cocaine using an oil tanker. Customs officials became suspicious when they found an oil tanker in his rear end. This is not headline news.
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